other skeleton, which held this one close in its arms, was that of a man. It was evident that it had not been hanged. The man to whom it had belonged had therefore come there of himself.

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If I really wanna feel again like a little kid. Memories are like stones, can't swim in them. So let me drop this right here.

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I hope you're feeling happy now. Μουσικό κανάλι 105,3.

make this any harder. Everybody's waiting. Walk-on's almost over. Teenagers on ice. Try to keep my distance. Talking of forgiveness. Once upon a poolside.

Know that I will get you someday. Should've made you see things my way. Could've failed if we played your